News Update Broadcast on FM Radio from Quy Nhơn. 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

Good evening, everyone, and you're listening to Yala News. Yala Province has launched plans to develop biotechnology in agriculture and environmental protection for the 2026-2035 period, with a vision to 2045. The plan aims to develop and apply biotechnology in agricultural production and environmental protection toward high-tech, green, and circular agriculture while establishing concentrated raw material areas linked to agriculture, forestry, and fisheries processing. Priority will be given to key and distinctive products, products with competitive advantages and sectors identified as development priority by the province. The plan is expected to help improve productivity, quality, added value, and competitiveness while promoting efficient resource use, reducing emissions, protecting the environment, and adapting to climate change. Specifically, during 2026-2030, Yalai will implement measures to strengthen capacity in biotechnology research, technology acquisition, transfer, and application in crop cultivation, livestock farming, veterinary medicine, forestry, fishery, preservation, processing, and environmental protection in line with the province's potential advantages and practical requirements. The province will gradually develop and replicate effective biotechnology-based models, processes, and products linked to concentrated production areas, raw material joints, key products, and local value chains. During 2031-2035, with a vision to 2045, the province will continue strengthening its capacity to acquire and apply biotechnology gradually, master a number of advanced biotechnologies suited to its potential advantages and development needs. Yalai will promote the development of high-value biological products with commercialization potential links to market demand and the province's key sectors, while gradually replacing chemical-based products in appropriate fields. By 2045, biotechnology is expected to be widely applied in agricultural production and environmental protection, contributing to the development of